0: Hi, good evening. Welcome to the Delilah Show. Who is this?
1: Eddie.
0: Eddie, what can I do for you tonight?
1: I'm actually thinking of a dear friend of mine that we've been friends for about 4 years. She's actually a care provider of mine, but a very dear friend. And I wanted you to pick out a song for us.
0: Okay, what is your friend's name?
1: Her name is Rachel.
0: And how long has Rachel been a caregiver?
1: For about 4 years. But she's been a very dear friend. I mean, she's come through for me like 1,000% that I love.
0: In what way?
1: She's a good soul to cry on. She's a great listener. She's a great provider. She's a great friend. I mean, the list goes on and on. And she's got the most blessed family and the most beautiful daughters.
0: And she's a good listener.
1: Yeah, she's a very, very good listener. And I care about her very much.
0: That is such a precious quality. When you can listen without judgment, without trying to control the situation.
1: And she listens to my heart, too. You know, she knows when something's wrong and she gets me to speak.
0: I will play a sweet song for this dear friend. You are a blessed man to have her in your corner.
1: Thank you, Delilah, so much for everything you do.
0: Good night.

0: 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Following the 9/11 attacks, New York City firefighter Daniel Foley assisted in the rescue and recovery efforts at Ground Zero. Daniel spent months at Ground Zero searching for victims, including his firefighter brother, Thomas Foley, who was killed in the attacks. 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That's T, the number 2, T.org. Tonight's Delilah's Dilemma says, my name is Josh. I'm 41 years old. I am living and married to my soulmate, my best friend, the love of my life. I've been taking care of myself on my own since I was 15 years old. I got disowned at a young age by my father. I was raised in a strict religious family. And so when I came out as gay to my family, I was immediately disowned. I still chose what my heart wanted. But I feel like maybe I did something wrong by choosing to be my authentic self because I miss my family. Sometimes I wonder, did I make a mistake? Would my life be different if I chose to live a lie and pretend that's what my family wanted versus living what my truth is? So my question is, Delilah, what are your thoughts on this? I would really like to know because deep down, I feel like I am who I'm supposed to be, but I still wonder sometimes. Thank you from a loyal listener named Joshua. Joshua, I will have my Mama Delilah words for you coming up next. You're listening to Delilah. 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

Tonight's Delilah's Dilemma is from Josh, 41 years old, has been on his own since he was 15 because his folks disowned him. Joshua, if you have to live a certain way in order for them to approve of you, is that love? I have a lot of grown children, and there are a few that I cannot be in relationship with right now because their bad choices are destructive. Those choices involve chemicals, and that's just not okay when kids are involved. But I love them, and there's nothing they can do to change that love. There is nothing any of my children could possibly do that would make me love them less. And the fact that your parents abandoned you when you were 15 years old because you came out to them, that's not love. That's control, Joshua. That is unhealthy control. When you have to pretend or lie in order to get your parents' affection, that's not love. So love them, pray for them, and move on with your life, young man. That's my best advice.

0: 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I hope you're breathing easily. I hope you don't have asthma. I hope you stay inside. I'm going to be here to keep you company, to share your favorite love songs, to play songs to touch your heart all night long. 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

0: Shannon, what can I do for you?
1: Well, you know, I've listened a lot to your radio program and how wonderful it is to give people hope. And I myself have gone through a lot of stuff in my life. I'm only 24, but I feel like I've been through, you know, been tested by God. And a year ago tonight, I probably, you know, would have been ideas of giving up would have been much more appealing than keeping myself going. And I guess I just hear a lot about people always having troubles in life, and I guess I just want to wish everybody that hope of keeping going and not giving up and just having faith in yourself and facing a new day and keeping your heart alive as long as it can, and keep your spirit rich and full despite the negativity in your life.
0: So are you doing that? Are you able to keep your spirits up and keep going the right direction?
1: Yeah, definitely. I think, you know, I've realized the value of friends and family, and now I've met a wonderful man in the past, you know, 6 months that's really helped me realize that life is so precious and so important, and you have to just keep going, you know, and love everything around you and love yourself.
0: Well, I know for me, I don't have it within me to keep a positive attitude or to keep things going the right direction when they're not. And that's why my faith in God is so important to me, because when I don't have the courage to carry on, or I don't have the ability to hang in there, you know, God, that's where God steps in and picks me up and lifts me up and gives me so much joy.
1: Definitely.
0: And so much hope.
1: And especially, like, I always, the nights when I thought things were at its worst, I always thought, you know what, there's someone in this world who would love to have my problems. That no matter how bad it gets, it can always be worse, and you just have to keep going until you see the light at the end of the tunnel. It's really important.
0: Amen to that. So is there a song you wanted in particular, or can I pick one for you?
1: Please pick one. You're so good at it.
0: I will do that.

0: 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Lucky Star Casino, the biggest jackpots and limitless promotions are closer than you think.
1: Choppy and storms brewing. I'm here to help you find a sense of calm, a sense of serenity in a crazy mad world.

0: Hello, good evening. You've called the Delilah Show. Who is this?
1: This is Ed.
0: Welcome to the Delilah Show. How is your summer going, Ed?
1: Well, overall, right now, where I am, there's bad smoke from the Canadian wildfires.
0: Toxic bad smoke.
1: Yes. Just need a little pick-me-up. My wife passed away from dementia a little over 3 years ago, and she's just really been on my mind the last couple days. And I mean, I think of her every day, but...

0: The last couple of days, I've really been thinking about her, and I just kind of need a little pick-me-up, and I know you always get good songs for whatever that is.
1: Tell me about your beloved. How many years were you married?
0: Well, we met in 1986. We got married in 1990, and until she passed away in 2023. And we weren't young, and she was 36, I think, when I met her, and I was like 42 or 43, so we weren't youngsters, but practically from the day I met her, we were together.
1: So where did you meet her?
0: We met on a radio talk show.
1: No, sir.
0: A radio dating game. That's, you know, kind of the dating apps of the day. But we actually met on there, and her girlfriend told her to call me. Her girlfriend said, this guy would be perfect for you.
1: Her girlfriend recognized when she heard you on the radio show that you would be perfect for her friend.
0: Right.
1: That's a good friend that knew her well enough to know that your souls were meant to be together.
0: Right. And we were very, very happy together until the dementia took over. Miss her terribly.
1: I will play a song. What is her name?
0: Her name was Siobhan.
1: I will play a song to bring all those memories flooding back to your heart in a good way.
0: Thank you very much, Delilah.
1: And thank you for calling. Stay out of the bad smoke, okay?
0: I will.

0: So how is your summer going? Do you have a little summer crush? Do you ever go to band camp or Girl Scout camp or whatever and meet somebody? Our Girl Scout camp when I was growing up was right across the river from the Boy Scout camp. How convenient! If you got a little summer crush going on, call me and I will find a song for you. In just a moment, I'm going to talk with somebody that I think has a little crush. Okay, maybe more than a little crush going on. And I am going to play a song for Stephanie coming up next. 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

0: Welcome to the Delilah Show. Who is this?
1: Hi, Delilah. It's Stephanie.
0: Hi, Stephanie. What can I do for you?
1: I would like to request a song for a special someone in my life. Things have been going fairly decent, and I've known him for 3 years, and we're friends right now, but we are hopefully going to work out in regards to a relationship down the road.
0: So what is preventing you from being in a relationship now?
1: He's working on himself and I'm working on myself, but we've been getting closer and closer the past couple of weeks.
0: So there's a little flirting going on, a little texting going on, a little anticipation going on.
1: Yeah, we've been going on an e-bike together and taking rides and just communicating a little bit better. So it's been a positive.
0: And what's his name?
1: Aaron Curry.
0: And what is it about Aaron that makes you want to hop on an e-bike and go for a very long ride?
1: It's just the way that he is, just his perspective on life. He's good looking as far as I'm concerned, and he's got the kindest heart ever. He would do anything for anybody.
0: And is there a song that makes you think about Aaron, or you want me to pick one?
1: Everything I do it for you, from Bryan Adams.
0: Oh, that's more than a little bit subtle. I thought we were going for the subtle flirt, but we're just going to put it right out there.
1: If you want to pick something, go ahead.
0: I will play that for you. You have a great night.
1: Okay, you as well. Thank you so much.

0: sharing your favorite songs and stories from the heart all night long. That's what we do every night right here. You call me and tell me who you love and why you love them, who you're missing. You tell me what's going on in your world, and then I try to find the perfect song to echo those sentiments. I wrap it up and give it back to you as a gift via the airwaves. I've been doing this for a long time, baby. Over 50 years. And I hope to continue doing this until God calls me home, which I hope will not be for a long time. So, thank you for joining me. Sit back, relax, and enjoy. 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

0: Hi, good evening. You've called the Delilah Show. Who is this?
1: Hi, Delilah. This is Jess.
0: Hi, Jess. What can I do for you?
1: I would like you to play a song for my boyfriend, Dusty.
0: All right. What do you want to tell Dusty tonight, Jess?
1: I want to tell him that I love him more than anything, and I miss him, and I hope to see him very soon.
0: How soon, very soon?
1: Like yesterday.
0: Like yesterday, you want to see him, but when do you get to see him?
1: Tomorrow.
0: Oh, yay.

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With a staggering number of jackpots, our players are turning spins into wins. Lucky Star Casino, the biggest jackpots and limitless promotions are closer than you think.

0: Hi, good evening. Welcome to The Delilah Show. Who is this?
1: This is David.
0: David, how are ya?
1: Just fine. You, Delilah?
0: I'm good, but you're going to have to speak up a little bit so I can hear you better.
1: I'm sorry. I'm at work, so I got to be careful.
0: So you got to play it cool so the boss don't know you're calling a radio show.
1: Well, that's all right. He's not here anyway.
0: Well, then, you can talk as loud as you want.
1: That's it. The reason why I called you is my wife and I are fixing

0: celebrate our 27th wedding anniversary. And, you know, we've had some bad times and rough times and everything else. And I just want her to understand that she is the reason why I go through life. That she's the ground. She's the one that's really been carrying us. And I'm just hoping you can find a song for her.
1: What's her name?
0: Her name's Anna.
1: 27 years.
0: Yes, ma'am.
1: So tell me something about Anna that you've discovered that 27 years ago you would have never imagined.
0: Her heart. She got a heart of gold.
1: Well, you must have known that or you wouldn't have married her.
0: Well, I thought I saw it, but then things happened to where I wasn't really sure. Just put it that way. We got married basically because she was pregnant.
1: You married her because it was the right thing to do, you felt, with a family on the way. But in the process, it sounds like you fell stupid in love with her.
0: You know, she helped me to grow, and she's always stuck by me. And when things got to the point where she was ready to give up and I was ready to give up, something always brought us back together. And we fight together, we stay together, and my heart is beats for her. My world is built around her. If there's no her, then I have nothing.

0: So what in the world is going on in your world tonight? Are you with your family? Are you with your friends? Are you with your sweetheart? Are you at peace with yourself? Or are you going out of your mind? Whatever you're doing, I hope that you have peace in your heart, peace in your home. I know there's a lot of crazy things, a lot of crazy things going on in the world. Things that you can't control, you can't fix, you can't impact, you can't change. And it hurts so bad when there are things outside of your control that are controlling you. Did you ever learn the serenity prayer? God, grant me the serenity to accept the things I cannot change, the courage to change the things I can, and the wisdom to know the difference. I'm going to say that prayer for you tonight if you are losing your mind over things you can't change, and I'm going to keep you company all night long. 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

0: Dawn, thank you for calling. This is Delilah.
1: Hi, how are you?
0: I'm good. What can I do for you?
1: I was just wondering if you can do me a big favor. I have a very special person in my life besides my husband. She's my mom. She's my best friend. She's my hero. She's my inspiration. She's my whole world. She has taught me a lot of stuff, and I'm very grateful for her.
0: Of all the lessons Dawn Mom's taught you, of all the millions of recipes and helpful hints and life lessons, what do you think helped to shape your character the most?
1: There's so much. She just told me to believe in myself and to love myself for who I am. And I've took that to the heart because I have two kids and I try my hardest, and she has three of us, my two brothers and myself, and she's had it hard. And now generations are, you know, you got moms and dads to lean on, but, you know, when my mom was growing up and having kids, you know, it was hard. So I would have to say just to love myself and to follow my dreams.
0: So she showed you unconditional love.
1: Unconditional is not even a word, Delilah.
0: She never tried to make you something you weren't.
1: Right. She loved me for who I was, for all the mess ups I've done. She's just everything to me. I just want to let her know that I will always believe in her, and she will always be my hero.

0: smoothing off the rough edges of your Thursday night, keeping you company as we head into the weekend ahead. Summer is in full swing. Full swing. Everywhere I go, there's back to school supplies. I'm like, no, not yet. We've got a few more weeks before I have to think about that. Let's be honest. I don't start thinking about back to school supplies until the night before school, and then I panic. Because why? Why would I plan ahead? I will just lose them. If I bought notebooks now thinking, aha, I'll get ahead of the game, I'll buy the notebooks, I'll buy the highlighter pens, I'll buy the pencils, then I'll be ready when they go back to school. No, I will just lose them in my stuff because I have too much stuff and I will lose them. So I'll wait and panic the night before. If you've got little ones going back to school soon, I am so sorry. I'm so sorry you're going to have to be getting up early again, but I will be here to tuck you into bed every night. 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
11: 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We do none of that here.

0: Hi, George.
1: Hello.
0: Welcome. This is Delilah. What can I do for you?
1: I just wanted to thank you for your fantastic show. I really enjoy listening to you. You make my long work day more bearable, I guess, in the evenings during my travels. Just sit back in the car and chill out and listen to you and listen to the music and the stories and just use it as a time to relax and just enjoy the better parts of life. I've listened to your show for many, many years, and I kind of lost connection with it, and then found you on. I was just surfing the radio one evening, and I found your show, and I was like, wow.
0: And there I'd be whispering in your ear.
1: Yes.
0: Let me find a song for you right now.
1: Okay, real good.
0: All right, you have a good night.
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1: Dilemma is from a man named Josh, who has made life choices that he's now wondering if he should regret. I will share this letter and my Mama Delilah words of advice coming up next.

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With a staggering number of jackpots, our players are turning spins into wins. Lucky Star Casino, the biggest jackpots and limitless promotions are closer than you think.

0: Jimmy, what can I do to make your night special?
1: I was calling to tell you a story about a reunion of someone after 22 years. Someone whom I dearly loved, but never went beyond a friendship years ago.
0: So a reunion of hearts and souls.
1: Yes.
0: What's her name?
1: Brenda.
0: And where did you first meet?
1: We met on a small island in the South Pacific. I was out there as a telecommunications worker, and she was a cocktail waitress at the time. We became best friends, and she was with someone, and I loved her, and I let her know, but we left it at that, and in the end, I left the island, had lost contact with her, and I found her through the internet a while
0: back. Internet an amazing thing for finding people?
1: That it is. I found her on the internet and got a number for her, and the next morning she called me, and she said, you know who this is? And I told her I did. Now we talk every night, and I'll be flying out there in about 3 weeks. We intend to have the rest of our life together. I love her with all of my heart, and my love has not wavered or died 1 minute since the day I last saw her.
0: I will find a good song for you. I'm so happy for you.
1: Okay.
0: Call me back after that flight.
1: I will.
0: Okay.
1: I'll send you another email and let you know how things are.

0: 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Tonight's Delilah's Dilemma says, my name is Josh. I'm 41 years old. I am living and married to my soulmate, my best friend, the love of my life. I've been taking care of myself on my own since I was 15 years old. I got disowned at a young age by my father. I was raised in a strict religious family. And so when I came out as gay to my family, I was immediately disowned. I still chose what my heart wanted. But I feel like maybe I did something wrong by choosing to be my authentic self because I miss my family. Sometimes I wonder, did I make a mistake? Would my life be different if I chose to live a lie and pretend that's what my family wanted versus living what my truth is? So my question is, Delilah, what are your thoughts on this? I would really like to know, because deep down, I feel like I am who I'm supposed to be, but I still wonder sometimes. Thank you from a loyal listener named Joshua. Joshua, I will have my Mama Delilah words for you coming up next. You're listening to Delilah on today's Magic 104.1.
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Tonight's Delilah's Dilemma is from Josh, 41 years old, has been on his own since he was 15 because his folks disowned him. Joshua, if you have to live a certain way in order for them to approve of you, is that love? I have a lot of grown children, and there are a few that I cannot be in relationship with right now because their bad choices are destructive. Those choices involve chemicals, and that's just not okay when kids are involved. But I love them, and there's nothing they can do to change that love. There is nothing any of my children could possibly do that would make me love them less. And the fact that your parents abandoned you when you were 15 years old because you came out to them, that's not love. That's control, Joshua. That is unhealthy control. When you have to pretend or lie in order to get your parents' affection, that's not love. So love them, pray for them, and move on with your life, young man. That's my best advice.

0: So what are you doing on this late Thursday night? Are you driving? Are you out on the highways and byways of life? Maybe you're doing a cross-country road trip. Maybe you're taking tomorrow off and you're driving home for a long weekend. Or going to a cabin. Or going camping. Heading out to pitch a tent. Or, if you're like me, sleep in the motorhome. I have not been tent camping since I was pregnant with my last born, who, if God had not called him home, would be 27 this year. And when I was pregnant with Zach and I was sleeping on the ground and I couldn't get up off the ground, I'm like, nope, that's it. Not tent camping on the ground again. And now I have a very sweet little motorhome. I can get all my kids, all my minor kids that live at home in the motorhome, and we head out. We go to the beach. We went on a road trip. 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That's my idea of camping now, glamping. 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Maybe hike into the wilderness and pitch a tent? Whatever you are doing to enjoy summer 2026, I thank you for letting me be a part of it. I'm here for you all night long. 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
1: Beverly, hi. Welcome to the Delilah Show. I understand that you've got someone very precious that's on your heart tonight.
2: Yes, I do. My husband.
1: What's his name?
2: Jim.
1: And you told me today's a special day?
2: Yes, we actually started dating 21 years ago today.
1: So this is sort of an anniversary?
2: Sort of. We've actually been married 13 and a half. It took me 8 years to talk him into marrying me.
1: Really? Yes. Jim had a little fear of commitment there.
2: Yeah, well, he had 2 bad marriages before me.
1: Yeah, that would do it.
2: So, yeah.
1: That would cause some of us to be a little bit jaded.
2: Yeah. But they've been, you know, we've had a lot of ups and downs, but, you know, he's the best thing that ever came into my life, and I just love him dearly.
1: And what song would you like to hear for your beloved on this, the anniversary of your first date? Did you kiss on the first date?
2: Yes, we did.
1: Oh, did you now?
2: Yeah.
1: Is that why there was a second date?
2: We've been together ever since, through thick and thin.
1: Let me play a song for this wonderful man who must have had a magical kiss.
2: He does.

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1: I hope you're having a great Thursday night. If you have found us for the very first time, we're here for you every night to share stories of hope, stories of inspiration, and sometimes stories of heartbreak. So call me and tell me your story, and I will find the perfect song for you.

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0: what can I do for you?
1: Yeah, I was wondering if you could play a song for my ex-wife.
0: Okay.
1: She's still in my heart. She'll always be in my heart. She was my first love, so...
0: So, she's still in your heart. She'll always be in your heart. You're still in love. Why are you divorced?
1: We just separated and went our own ways.
0: How long have you been divorced?
1: We've been divorced now for 4 years.
0: And you're still in love with her?
1: Always will be.

0: 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Are you tired? 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

0: good evening. Who is this?
1: Hi, Delilah. This is Leona. How are you?
0: Leona, I'm wonderful. What can I do for you?
1: Well, I just wanted to say thank you for, you know, being here, I guess you could say night after night, these last few years for me. And I had emailed you a few years ago concerning, I guess you could say, bad relationships over time, and you just said, you know, stick with my guns and, you know, not let it, you know, affect me in any way, you know, emotionally and stuff like that. And I just wanted to say thank you for that and to let you know that, you know, someone special has come along.
0: And didn't I say don't settle for less than you deserve?
1: Exactly. And I haven't.
0: And now you've got somebody wonderful in your life?
1: Yes, I do. He's actually more than I ever expected.
0: What's his name?
1: His name is Tony.
0: So he was worth the wait.
1: Yes, he was. And I always said that I never thought I'd find someone as romantic as I am. You know, I feel I'm a very romantic and passionate woman, and he seems to be more romantic than I am, so it's, you know, quite a surprise.
0: So you had to kiss a lot of toads before you found this handsome prince, but he was worth it.
1: Yes, he was. Most definitely. Most definitely. Thank you so much, Delilah.
0: Thank you, and thanks for being a part of my night each night.
1: It's been wonderful to hear your voice each night.
0: Thanks, sweetie. God bless you.

0: It is time for me to disappear out of here and take off into the darkness. If I didn't get a chance to play your request or your dedication, I do apologize. I will be back tomorrow night. Do me a favor, take some time out of your Friday schedule to slow down and love someone. Good night. 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
1: Hi, Delilah. 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
0: 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What can I do for you, Anthony?
1: Well, Delilah, I want to dedicate a song to someone that's really terrific. 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And we just started a new relationship, and she's just very special, and I just want everyone who's listening to know how special she is to me.
0: So who is this terrifically special woman?
1: Her name is Trisha, and she is just everything that you can imagine about a person. She's special, she's sweet, she's kind, she's caring. She's just the whole kit and caboodle all wrapped into one.

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1: Hey, I got some good news for people your age.
2: My age?
1: Yeah. A new article explores why you're 40.
2: Okay.
1: Don't seem like middle age anymore.
2: Tell me more.
1: It's not about life expectancy. It's more about lifestyle. More and more people, and you're right here, are starting new things in their 40s. You just started partnering.
2: Yeah, I'm trying to do it.
1: I got to tell you, though, if you are wearing one of those copper fit knee braces, you're middle age.
2: Okay.
1: Yeah. 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
2: Not yet.
1: If your workout playlist has the same songs they play overhead at CVS, you're middle age.
2: Macho Man has a great beat.
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2: Hey, Rip and Beth, man. It's good.
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3: 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I couldn't sit in the middle row or in the back row. I couldn't see anything.
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0: 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This summer, take the Route 66 road trip at Lucky Star. Three stops, three big ways to win. Next stop, July's Freedom Ride. Win one of 19 2026 Indian motorcycles this July and feel what it's like to really hit the road. And get five times the entries every Friday. This summer, all roads lead to Lucky Star. Come and get your luck. Ooh, yeah. Come and
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That's why more Oklahoma City listeners choose today's Magic 104.1. 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

0: 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This summer, take the Route 66 road trip with Lucky Star. 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Next up, July's Freedom Ride. 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And get five times the entries every Friday. 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
14: There's always good and bad, isn't there?
15: To what?
14: Well, it's Friday, but you got to wait 8 hours to, you know.
15: Really. Yeah, but you're almost there. Almost there. You can see the finish line now.
14: I just love how that was. 8 hours! I can't wait that long!
15: Well, yeah. You still got that left.
14: It has been a long week. So.
15: Or maybe people are wrapping up right now. Could be.
14: Ooh, salute to you third shifters.
15: Yeah.
14: I'm
15: lucky
14: jealous.
15: You
14: want to switch?
15: Although I will say, I was walking out as Jennifer Lee came in yesterday, and she was just starting her day, and I was just finishing up this part of my day, and I thought, that's a good feeling. She's just now walking into the building.
14: You know, I like that. The positivity,
15: yeah.
14: I like it. Today is Friday, July 17th, 2026, and from the Wally Kerr Real Estate Team Weather Center, 70s and humid this morning. We do have some rain in the southwest part of the state around the Lawton and Duncan and Rush Springs area. Got to get some water on those watermelons. 90s this afternoon and more chances of those pop-up showers. Man, that one around 11 yesterday.
15: Yeah, I was at the pottery and we looked out the window and we were like, oh, holy crap, it's really coming down down there.
14: Exactly. Rain chances, by the way, are going to linger around tomorrow and Sunday. Then the heat roars back next week with hundreds for the highs Monday and Tuesday's high, 101.
15: No, thank you.
14: It's got to do Monday one better.
15: I don't want to do that.
14: No, I don't either. Hey, we've been talking about this, and I really think this is so cool, and we can actually help. The Oklahoma City Lady Force football team is headed to Canton for the D2 WFA National Championship.
15: It's really cool. The ladies get to play at the NFL Hall of Fame Stadium next Friday on the 24th at 6 o'clock, but they do need your help getting there.
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1: Well, here it is. It is Friday, July 17th of 2026. Yep, we finally made it. And this morning from the Wally Kerr Real Estate Team Weather Center, we know that it's humid out. It's just 70s. And there is some rain in the southwest part of the state. 90s this afternoon with more chances of those isolated pop-up showers. And then rain chances are going to linger around through tomorrow and Sunday. But then the heat comes back. 100s Monday and Tuesday.
2: I don't know that the heat's going away, but it's just not as bad as 101 that we have to look forward to next week.
1: Yeah, that's Tuesday's claim to fame right now. I'm 1 degree better than Monday. That's what Tuesday's saying.
2: I don't need the days competing
1: there
2: for
1: you
2: high
1: go.
2: Temps.
1: Yeah. Hey, quick question. Have you heard slop face? Have you heard that term?
2: No.
1: Well, this term supposedly is taking over Hollywood. This is where celebrities are starting to have, they actually call it Instagram face or slop face.
2: Okay, so is it just altering photos? What's happening here?
1: So it's when everybody has the same eyebrows, lips, cheekbones, teeth, all that stuff.
2: Kind of like AI slop. Is that where this comes from? I don't know.
1: No, this is them actually doing the work.
2: No, I mean like the phrase.
1: Oh.
2: Are they getting slop from that?
1: Yes.
2: Okay, just checking if that's where it came from. I know they're not AIing their faces.
1: No, it's a look. I know. I just thought it was funny. I'm trying to tell you this story, and you're like, oh, it's just AI slop. Yeah, okay, what? No, this is not. And it's got me a little worried, because if you think about it, when we were growing up, I mean, Christopher Walken looked like Christopher Walken. Nobody else looked like him.
2: That's fact. I don't know anybody that's like, you know who I'd love to look like?
1: Christopher Walken.
2: Yeah.
1: But come on. You really want to look like you all left the same dermatologist waiting room?
2: Apparently.
1: I don't get this. I will say, though, I am so glad that you and I both can stand up loud and proud and say we don't suffer from slop face. How many times have we heard, y'all got faces for radio?
2: Yeah, I was going to say, is radio face a thing? I think we do suffer from that.
1: Wait a minute. You know what? Back in the day, I'll bet you were a looker.
2: Aww.
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17: 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It is Friday.
5: And it is the 17th of July of 2026. And from the Wally Kerr Real Estate Team Weather Center, we're in the 70s right now. It's humid. Man, I'm just over the humid and heat.
10: Pretty humid lately. Those pop-up showers have been popping.
5: Exactly. In fact, some of those showers have fallen right now in the southwest part of the state. You guys down there, Rush Springs, Duncan, Lawton, you're kind of getting some rain this morning. 90s this afternoon, and more chances for those isolated pop-up showers that Rachel was talking about later today as well. Those rain chances will linger around tomorrow and Sunday, and then by next week, the heat returns. 100 on Monday, 101 on Tuesday.
10: You might be thinking to yourself, the heat left? It's actually going to get worse.
5: Yeah, it's going to get worse. Hey, the Oklahoma City Lady Force football team is headed to Canton for the D2 WFA National Championship. These amazing ladies are going to play at the NFL Hall of Fame Stadium next Friday, July 24th at 6 p.m.
10: Yes, they do need your help getting there. We've actually had some of these ladies in the studio. I'm sure they're different players now. But this team has been doing well for quite a while.
5: Yeah, undefeated and playing for another national championship.
10: This is incredible.
5: So what they need help with is transportation, room and board, food, and more. 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
10: Just head over to our Facebook page. 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
5: Okay, I don't know if you saw this, but this is kind of interesting.
10: Okay.
5: There's an Atlanta Waffle House employee that's gone viral for rapping behind the counter as he works at Waffle House. His name is Rockstar Riley. So again, think about this as I play this. He's behind the counter doing this for customers.

0: Is that not great?
1: It's really good. If that chick can make money off of Dr. Pepper is good and nice, they need to pay this man.
0: That's what I'm saying. Waffle House has a new jingle.
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3: Well, welcome to a Feel Good Friday, July 17th of 2026. We're going to get to that feel good part here in just a second with dad jokes. But from the Wally Kerr Real Estate Team Weather Center, 70s and humid right now. Do have some rain in the southwest part of the state. 90s this afternoon and rain chances continue. We're talking about those pop-up showers. Rain chances kind of stick around tomorrow and Sunday. And then that heat returns. Monday's high 100, Tuesday's high 101.
4: Yuck. Stay inside. That'd be my recommendation for this.
3: Is that your recommendation?
4: It's too hot.
3: Are you just cracking me up? Here's my recommendation. Hey, we should do that. We should have a segment from now on. Rachel's recommendation.
4: It's too hot. Stay inside.
3: Okay, there you go. That's Rachel's recommendation. All right, let's get to this.
5: Boy, you got jokes.
3: All right. If you are new to the show, we do a Feel Good Friday every Friday and try to make you laugh, put a smile on your face. If you're a part of the show, remember this is where we drop the daily debate and discussion and give you the funniest 15 minutes of local radio by sharing your best dad joke, stupid pickup line, or just really bad joke.
4: Mm-hmm. I got one to get us started because I think you'll appreciate this coming from me. What's the difference between me and a calendar?
3: I don't know.
4: Calendar has dates.
3: Oh, self-deprecation. Nicely
4: done. That one made me giggle.
3: Wow. All right. How about this? I just found out the company that produces yardsticks won't be making them any longer.
4: Told me this one the other day. It took me a second. That's why sometimes I repeat the punchline because people like me are a little bit slow.
3: You know, people say Queen isn't metal. I gotta disagree because every song is recorded has mercury in it.
4: Hey, why are shopping centers boring?
3: I don't know.
4: Because if you've seen one, you've seen the mall.
3: You know, a wig factory was robbed and 3 tons of hair was stolen.
4: Wow.
3: Yeah, police are combing the area for clues.
4: I hate it when people say age is only a number. Age is clearly a word.
3: Did you hear I got kicked out of the secret cooking society?
4: Oh, no.
3: Yeah, I spilled the beans.
4: I bought a box of animal crackers yesterday, but I had to take them back. The seal was broken.
3: Oh, don't break the seal. All right, a king and queen walked into a bar. The bartender says, looks up and says, hey, sorry, you're not 21.
4: What do you call a pizza with just peppers on it?
3: Pepper only. Yeah.
4: You got it.
3: Pepper only.
4: You got it.
3: All right. So now we need you guys to play along and have some fun with us.
4: Yeah, you guys can send us your dad jokes on the socials like many people have over on Facebook. Just look for My Magic Morning Show, or of course you can text or call us at 405-478-1041.
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3: Speaking of the socials, Tish sent us a few. How about this? What did one boat say to the other boat?
4: What?
3: Are you interested in a little romance?
4: Romance.
3: Why are pirates called pirates?
4: Why?
3: They just are.
4: Excellent delivery.
3: What do you? This is from Tim. What do you call a potato that always is looking for a fight?
4: I don't know.
3: An agitator.
4: An agitator. Well, my garden gnome was upset when he didn't win Yard Decoration of the Year. But he wasn't even nominated.
3: Oh. Cindy from Ardmore. How do bees get to school?
4: How?
3: On a school bus.
4: School bus. How does a redhead answer a loaded question?
3: I don't know.
4: Gingerly.
3: Like that. Meg B in OKC. How do you get a squirrel to like you?
4: How?
3: You act like a nut.
4: Cow farts. They're from the derriere.
3: Oh, yeah, they are. Coop OK in Tulsa. When or what was the first animal in space?
4: What?
3: The cow that jumped over the moon. Duh.
4: Forgot all about him.
3: Feel Good Friday. We need your jokes.
4: Send them in. 405-478-1041 is our number. Or you can find us on a social. 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

0: You got jokes?
1: 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This is the day that we try to put a smile on your face and start your day the best way by going, yeah, that made me feel so much better. 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
1: All right, over on the socials, My Magic Morning Show, CC Rockwell from Ardmore said my dad was a conjoined twin. We used to call his twin my uncle on my father's side. After they were surgically separated, he became our uncle once removed.
2: Why did the pasta go to the dermatologist?
1: I have no idea.
2: It had a big ziti.
1: Wow. Beth from Bethany. You know, my cloning experiment was finally a success, and I'm so excited. Hmm? I'm beside myself.
2: What happens when you cross a four-leaf clover with poison ivy?
1: I don't know.
2: You have a rash of good luck.
1: Hey!
2: I was just itching to tell somebody.
1: Oh! RP in the mountains. It's Rachel from Denver. Why did the dinosaur cross the road?
2: Why?
1: Because the chicken wasn't born yet. Duh.
2: Ooh. What do you call Batman that skips church?
1: I don't know.
2: Christian Bale.
1: Logan wins in Midwest City. Why do bees have sticky hair?
2: Why?
1: Because they use a honeycomb.
2: Yep. I'm going to start collecting highlighters. Mark my words.
1: Okay. Vanessa from Mexico City this morning. What happened when the skunk was on trial?
2: What?
1: The judge declared, odor in the court. Odor.
2: In England, it's called a lift, but in America, we call it an elevator. I guess people are just raised differently.
1: Wow. And on that one, we'll ask you to continue sending your jokes so you can participate in this Feel Good Friday.
2: Yep. Send them to 405-478-1041 or on the socials. 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
1: I think the best joke of the morning so far was the belch and the, ooh, that was a juicy one that you guys heard live on the radio.
2: Yeah, oops, forgot to turn the mics off. And then if you ever watch on TikTok and you wonder why we don't share the audio in the studio, it's because it's a lot of stuff like that.
1: So here's the deal.
2: Classy. Classiest morning show, I think, in the metro.
1: Almost every radio station that you listen to, I'm sorry, I'm going to throw them under the bus. It is recorded.
2: Yeah.
1: We prove every stinking morning that we're live.
2: We certainly would have cut that one out.
1: Oh, oops. Yeah. Oh, that was a juicy one. And I looked down and went, oh, that, all that went on the air.
2: Sorry, we're very classy.
1: All right. So on this classy morning show.
2: Boy. Well, okay.
1: Try that again.
3: Boy. You got
2: jokes.
1: I don't know why it faded out. It was really weird. So on Fridays, we drop the daily debate and discussion and get into something that we hope makes you feel good. So we call it a Feel Good Friday. We're sharing with you jokes, bad pickup lines, stupid pickup lines, and really what we want, dad jokes.
2: And you guys are delivering. Over on the text line, this one came in. Where did Noah put the bees?
1: I don't know.
2: In archives.
1: Jess Daily Dose from Guam.
2: Oh, wow. Nice.
1: Have you heard of the pregnant bed bug?
2: No.
1: She's going to have her baby in the spring.
2: Yeah, okay. Over on the TikTok chat, Lewis threw out Velcro. What a ripoff.
1: Ethan in New York City this morning. New York City. Get a rope. What do sharks say when something cool happens?
2: What?
1: Jawsome.
2: Jawsome. Another one from TikTok. I hit the bar the other day. Ouch.
1: Yeah. Corey and Chaos from Enid. Where do sharks go on vacation?
2: Where?
1: Finland.
2: Makes sense. What do French hedgehogs see on Groundhog Day?
1: I don't know.
2: Their chateau.
1: Should have seen that one coming. Tina from Blanchard. What is a chicken's least favorite day?
2: What?
1: Fry day.
2: Yeah. I kept hearing a loud jet engine every time I opened my bagel. Turns out it was plain cream cheese.
1: Yeah. Megan from Bethany. Why do the French eat snails?
2: Great question. Why?
1: They don't like fast food.
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1: 6:39. Look at it. We're early on a Friday for the 6:40. I know we're like 9 seconds away. Less right. than that now. But whatever. We're still early. It counts, Jeff.
2: Here we go. 6:40.
1: There it is. All right.
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1: Didn't even need the ish today.
2: Right? All right. So if you'd like to play, we would love for you to do so. And to do that, you need to be caller number 7 right now at 405-478-1041. Once we establish a fact, you're caller number 7, we need you to tell us, would you like Rachel, myself, or both of us to give you clues? Pro tip, both of us helps you get the cash.
1: Yeah, it gives us a little bit more time to think.
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1: Hey, just for being brave enough to give it a shot. 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
0: Good morning, Magic. Who's this?
2: This is Angie.
1: Hey, Angie. Guess what?
2: I'm not number 7.
1: No, you are number 7.
2: I am? Okay.
1: Yeah, so you're our contestant for catchphrase. The first question we got to have answered. Do you want Rachel, myself, or both of us to give you clues?
2: How about both of you?
1: Good call. All right, Angie, we're going to start giving those clues here in just a second. After we finish with the first clue, we'll start the timer. If you can guess 7 words from those clues we give you in 1 minute, we'll set you up with $104.
2: Okay.
1: Angie, remember, pass as fast as you can to save time. Throw out multiple guesses to hopefully get the right answer faster. And speak up really good and loud so when you get the right answer, we hear you.
2: Okay.
1: All right, here we go. Right. It's 2 words. This is what we use when we want to make sure that our clothes are no longer wet and it makes them smell good and not have static.
2: Dryer sheet.
1: Yes.
0: This is another name for a frog.
2: Toad.
0: Yeah.
1: Blank and blues. It's a form of music.
2: Jazz.
1: No, blank and blues.
2: Oh, I can't remember. Pass.
0: This is an animal that's black and white. You find it in the Arctic.
2: Zebra. Oh, in the Arctic. Orca?
0: No, on land. They waddle around. March of the...
2: Penguin.
0: Yeah.
1: All right. When you go to the theater, the people that are performing are up on a platform. What is that platform called?
2: Stage.
1: Okay, and then if you're not on that, you're what?
2: Off stage?
1: Yep.
0: This is a thing that you would do in a inflatable boat, and you go down something really, really fast, and it bounces you around.
2: Rapids? Rafting?
0: Yes.
2: Pass. Okay. Oh, okay.
1: This is a musical instrument. It's really kind of associated with Jamaican music. They use mallets, and they hit this thing.
2: Pass. I don't know what that is.
1: Steel drum.
0: I couldn't remember what they were called either.
1: Yeah, steel drum.
0: I got caught on that one like you did, Angie.
2: Oh, what was the other one? The one that I passed on as well.
0: What was the clue? Do you remember?
2: No.
0: We fly through them so fast we forget to because they generate right in front of our face. And it's not like we're looking at them beforehand.
2: Did at least get 4 of them done?
1: You got 5. Right.
2: I did.
1: Yeah, you did really good. You did really good.
0: And we don't leave you empty-handed, Angie. We got Crime 101 on 4K Ultra HD for you.
2: Okay.
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1: Wake up in the morning feeling like P. Diddy.
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1: Grab my glasses, I'm out the door. 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
2: Let's
1: before
2: go.
1: I leave, brush my teeth with a bottle of Jack. 'Cause when I leave for the night, I ain't coming.

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15: All right, the party has started on this Friday.
16: Yay!
15: July 17th, 2026. And from the Wally Kerr Real Estate Team Weather Center, well, we're going to hit the 90s this afternoon. We will have some chances of some more of those isolated pop-up showers. And that rain's going to stick around tomorrow and Sunday. And then the heat returns.
17: You may have thought it never went away. That's what I feel like when I walk outside. But yeah, it's actually going to get hotter next week. So enjoy it while you got it this week.
15: Not feels like temps. Monday, 100. Tuesday said, I'll see that and do you one better. 101.
17: Hard pass. Can we leave town?
15: Sure.
17: Let's get out of here, Jeff.
15: Sure. Let's go to... Hey, let's do another broadcast from Colorado.
17: Yeah. Let's go do that.
15: That's a good idea, right?
17: I'm down.
15: All right. Hey, we're also asking you guys to help out something that's really, really cool. The Oklahoma City Lady Force football team is headed to Canton for the D2 WFA National Championship.
17: These ladies are impressive.
15: They
17: undefeated
15: are.
17: For the season.
15: Yeah.
17: And they're going to get to play at the NFL Hall of Fame Stadium on July 24th at 6 o'clock. How cool would that be?
15: But they need some help getting there. So let's everybody do our part. You make a quick donation to help with transportation, room and board, food, and more. And let's get the OKC Lady Force football team to Canton.
17: Yeah. If you need to know how to do that, we tried to make it easy. Go over to our Facebook page. Look for My Magic Morning Show. You'll find it there.
15: Did you see this video? There's an air show happening in Florida, and chaos kind of broke out.
17: I did see this.
15: The Blue Angels did a very close flyover to promote the air show.
17: Uh-huh.
15: Set umbrellas flying, chairs and sand blowing, and even people going, what just happened?
17: Which I think is valid, but I love that the Blue Angels are just like, what's the problem?
15: Yeah.
17: This is what we do.
15: It's an air show.
17: Why are you concerned?
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2: Good morning!
3: Good morning, Lacey!
2: Happy Friday, guys.
4: Oh, Friday!
2: It's here.
3: Absolutely waited. It's been a long week. Jeff, I haven't been getting any sleep over there this week, it seems like.
2: Why?
4: Just been a really bad week.
3: Just things keep popping up that keep interrupting his sleep.
4: Yeah.
3: It's very rude.
4: I know.
2: Sleep is important. It's even more important for people on our shift because we never get enough to begin with.
3: But Lacey, you know, some weeks just be like that. You just can't get your nap in sometimes and things compound. Life gets busy and you just don't get the sleep you need. So
2: I am cranky when I don't get my nap, let alone don't sleep well at night.
4: Well, I am too.
2: Okay.
3: He's doing pretty good, though.
2: Hang in there, buddy.
4: That's what I'm saying.
3: He's got that Fry-yay attitude.
4: Well, that's why I just played, you know, I'm a believer, and that's why I was doing the whole Eddie Murphy, I believe, because I'm trying to, you know,
3: He's psyching himself up this morning.
4: Positive
2: Man,
4: stuff.
2: You're almost there.
3: These Florida Man stories should help.
4: Oh, for sure. And, I just think we should probably get to it. Shouldn't we?
3: Let's do it.
4: There it is. Okay.
5: People, what are you doing?
4: Well, as we say all the time, giving us content for a segment we like to call Florida Man Friday.
2: My Florida Man story, surprise, surprise, is about a naked Florida man today. Yep. Spring Hill, Florida is where residents of an apartment complex usually expect to see their neighbors walking their dogs, getting the mail, taking out their trash. That is not what happened on July 7th. The Hernando County Sheriff's Office says its deputies responded to those apartments after a woman called complaining about a naked Florida man at the complex. She told deputies she had just arrived home when she noticed Florida man Clifford John Cartel waving to get her attention and then intentionally stepping out from behind the hedges. She told investigators Clifford was not wearing pants or underwear and she was very uncomfortable and felt violated. Yep. Deputies finally contacted Clifford. He admitted he had been outside smoking a cigarette. He acknowledged he went outdoors without pants or underwear for some fresh air.
3: Mm-hmm.
2: That's fine, but why did you step out from behind the hedges into a woman's clear eyesight?
4: Yeah, wave at her to get her attention.
3: I was going
4: to
3: say, listen, if you're naked, you don't need to wave. You're going to get people's attention.
2: Why are you doing that? You're already hiding behind the hedges, and you came out from behind the hedges. So you knew, buddy.
4: Hey, looky over here. Looky.
3: I mean,
2: can I also ask, did he have a shirt on? Is that how y'all understand it? So he's just running around like half naked?
3: Are you saying he was Winnie the Pooh in it?
2: Like a little boy? Yeah.
4: Winnie the Pooh in it.
2: What a weirdo.
3: Only in Florida. Well,
4: that would have made the story better if the lady would have just said, Winnie the Pooh is here at the apartment complex.
3: He was Winnie the Pooh in it.
5: Florida people, what are you doing?
4: Oh, Lacey, thanks so much. Have a great weekend. We'll talk to you coming up on Monday.
2: All right, bye, guys.
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4: 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You date a man who collects action figures. Go out with that man, marry that man. Do you know why? That man is home. Right now, dude is home. He's got a curio shelf and he's got to organize his action figures.
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1: 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Florida people, what are you doing?
3: Well, as we found out just a moment ago, walking around naked and stepping out from behind hedges.
4: Don't do that. And if you're going to do that, you don't have to wave people down. They'll see you. That'll be attention getting
3: enough.
4: Trust
3: me, they're going to see you. How about this? I got a story about a party bus that, you know, if you think about it, could be one way to get where you're going without worrying about being sober or not.
4: Yeah.
3: I mean, that is if you're the passenger.
4: Right.
3: A party bus in Northport, Florida, flew out of control and ran into three vehicles before crashing into a house early Saturday morning.
4: Wow. Not the party I'm looking for.
3: Yeah. As you can tell, it sounds like the driver joined the party.
4: That is defeats the point of the party bus, yeah.
3: The driver was Florida man Gary Kersey, and police say he'd been driving while under the influence and on a revoked license.
4: Bro.
3: Now, thankfully, no one was seriously hurt.
4: That's good.
3: As you can imagine, Gary is facing a slew of charges. And yes, he knew he shouldn't be driving.
4: Still made the bad choice, didn't you?
3: Gotta make money somehow, I guess.
0: Florida people, what are you doing?
4: Okay, my Florida man.
3: Ooh, with a heavy sigh like that, I don't know where this is going.
4: He was on to something. He decided he was going to put a barbecue grill in the bed of his pickup truck, which, I got to say, as an Oklahoman, not the craziest thing ever.
3: No,
4: I've seen stuff like this before. Things got a little Florida-y, though. It didn't go well.
3: Florida-y.
4: And the whole thing was captured on video, which is nice for everybody. His truck is seen barreling down a bridge over a river because the entire truck bed had completely been engulfed in flames.
3: What?
4: He decided he would put out the fire. Well, first, to put out the fire, he tried throwing some sand in the bed.
3: Yeah, that didn't work.
4: That did not work. So he did what any quick-thinking Florida man would do. He jumped in, put the truck into reverse, and then started backing it into the river to drown the flames.
3: Yeah, okay.
4: It's just one way to go about it, Jeff. Would that have been your way of fixing it?
3: I don't know.
4: I don't know. Your truck's on fire. That's
3: truck's
4: a,
3: on
4: you're
3: fire.
4: Panicking.
3: Yeah.
4: That sand didn't work. What do you do? You put that baby in reverse. I'm just saying, this is definitely a Florida man thing, but maybe it could be an Oklahoma man. He's fine. No injuries, by the way, except for the truck. It's not looking good.
3: Not
4: looking good for
3: so
4: that.
3: Well.
4: No. Cut the fire out.
0: Florida people, what are you doing?
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1: Florida people, what are you doing?
2: Well, I guess it's your turn to go up.
1: Yeah? Okay. My Florida woman and you may have some feelings about cats. I know how you feel about cats. Not a big fan. You're a dog person.
2: Yeah.
1: I think our Florida woman will be after this. She's a Leesburg, Florida woman, and she was suspected of breaking into a home and fled on foot before deputies arrived. So they did what law enforcement does. They called everybody, a helicopter. They got a drone, a canine unit, full search operation on. But they didn't even need all that. While they were searching the area, the deputies spotted a cat that matched the description a witness had given them, and the cat was hanging around in a attached shed on a nearby property. Police thought that was a little suspicious, so they took a closer look, and there she was, hiding right there. Cat ratted her out.
2: That is priceless.
1: I'm just saying. The comment section on this one, actually worth looking at. Sometimes you shouldn't be looking at the comment section, but yeah, the cat burglar was caught by an actual cat.
2: Yes.
1: Just want to make sure that's clear.
2: Now we're going to have a feline patrol along with the canine patrol.
1: Good kitty. Florida people, what are you doing?
2: Yeah, there's some other jokes we got to leave alone. There are three kinds of people in the world. And it's funny that you had a cat because I got this.
1: Okay.
2: People who just need to pet dogs.
1: Yes.
2: People who don't.
1: It's hard to resist petting a dog.
2: And this guy.
1: Okay.
2: Florida man Marshall Avner was at a pet store last Thursday when he approached a family inside. And he asked the kids if they wanted to pet his dog. They ignored him. Marshall lost it. The family tried to walk away, but Marshall started making inappropriate comments.
1: What?
2: The father confronted him, and Marshall started spraying pepper spray at everyone, even the children.
1: What?
2: Of course, the cops were called, and Marshall was arrested.
1: How dare you not pet this dog? Look how adorable this dog is.
2: The police asked Marshall why he flipped out. He had no explanation.
1: Yeah, there's no explanation for that. I know your dog's irresistible, but I mean, pepper spray?
2: I mean, the good news is, thankfully, nobody was seriously hurt. But
1: that's
2: again,
1: good. You
2: ask if they want to pet your dog and they ignore you. What?
1: I don't understand. Does this mean I have to start petting all the dogs around me just to be safe?
2: You better, or you get pepper sprayed.
1: Florida man.
0: Florida people, what are you doing? You're waking up with My Magic Morning Show's Jeff and Rachel on today's Magic 104.1.
3: 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They added an exclamation point. That's because 4 years earlier, a sad story about our state came out called The Grapes of Wrath, all about the Dust Bowl and a family's struggle to survive. 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Composer Richard Rodgers and lyricist Oscar Hammerstein were successful on their own, but when they joined forces, they wrote the music for the song Oh, What a Beautiful Morning in 10 minutes. 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And don't forget the exclamation point when you think about Oklahoma. That's something to think about. I'm Bob Long with St. Luke's Methodist Church.
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14: July 17th, 2026. And from the Wally Kerr Real Estate Team Weather Center, 90s this afternoon and more chances of those isolated pop-up showers. That one yesterday around 11, man.
16: They just pop up and drench you for like 5, 10 minutes.
14: And then they're gone.
16: And bust out. Yeah, like it never happened. It's weird.
14: By the way, those rain chances are going to continue to linger around tomorrow and Sunday, but then the heat roars back next week. Monday's high, 100. Tuesday's high, 101.
16: Just start hydrating now.
14: Yeah.
16: It's going to take the whole time.
14: This coming from the woman who has the hardest time hydrating.
16: I'm trying to do better about it.
14: Well, I got to give you props. You are starting to drink more and more
16: whatever you call those things. Yeah.
14: Yeah, the seltzer water.
16: That counts.
14: Yeah, it's pretty cool. Hey, how about this? This is really cool, too. The Oklahoma City Lady Force football team, they are headed to Canton for the D2 WFA National Championship.
16: Undefeated this season, and they are going to be playing at the NFL Hall of Fame Stadium next Friday, July 24th at 6 o'clock.
14: These amazing ladies do need some help, though, getting there to that game. 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
14: All right, we shared this with you guys earlier, but in case you missed it, got to come back to this. In Atlanta, there's a Waffle House employee named Rockstar Riley. He's gone video for this right here while he's working.

0: I got to tell you, if Dr. Pepper can use the girl singing,
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0: Waffle House has himself a new song. And not only is he doing that rap, but while he's working, serving customers.
1: That's amazing. 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
4: Well, I knew that because we release a new episode every Friday, at least the ones that Jeff's not on vacation.
3: Yeah, and here's what I want to say to get this one going. Here, fishy, fishy, fishy, fishy.
4: Disgusting. Jeff had fish eat the scabs off his legs, and that is gross enough. Also, I have way too many pictures of Jeff's feet in my phone now. It's getting hard to explain why I have so many just pictures of your feet in there.
3: I kind of, because you and I do this challenge every once in a while, I have the same problem, and everybody goes, oh, are those the pictures of your wife's feet? And I'm like, well, my work wife's feet.
4: Which is a little bit disturbing.
3: It is.
4: Kind of like fish eating your scabs.
3: Why did that gross you out so bad?
4: Do you really have to ask?
3: Oh, come on. We did talk about other things than fish eating my scabs.
4: Yeah, there's something I won't shut up about. I really think everybody should have it in their home. So you need to listen and find out about that. And then
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4: That is correct. And Jeff actually lived an episode of Seinfeld.
3: I did.
4: You really did.
3: It's called a reservation for a reason.
4: I don't think you do understand the point of a reservation.
3: All right, so there's so much more that you guys can check out, and it's real easy to check out.
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1: And Noble.
2: Yeah, it's always great to see my favorite people in the world.
1: And you came in glowing today.
3: Wait.
1: You've got a Jeremy story.
2: I have a Jeremy story.
3: And he said, my favorite people in the world. Wait, then to see now, that makes you guys, what do you
1: not
3: want?
1: Buy it?
3: That's the parent me going, okay, what do you need?
2: We did the show without you last week.
1: We did.
2: It wasn't the same. We missed you.
1: It was better.
3: Are you? You're being really nice to me. What is going on, man?
2: Oh, listen to my Jeremy story. We're going to an Oklahoma City Comets baseball game. My office is. We have a suite. And I sent out the invite list. And everybody's, I'm coming. And Jeremy said, okay, plus one. Jeremy's bringing a plus one. And his wife. And so one of my lawyers was walking past the intern office. I have four interns that work for me every year. And they were whispering amongst themselves. And I was like, Jeremy's bringing a plus one. I didn't even know he was dating. Who's he bringing? And she said, what are you guys talking about? Well, Jeremy said he's bringing a plus one. Is he dating? She goes, Jeremy's married. And I said, no, he's not. He said, his wife died. And she goes, what are you talking about? And they said, look at the McIntyre Law Facebook page, website, and the profile on Jeremy Thurman. So we go pull it up. And where it's supposed to say Jeremy Thurman and his wife of 20 years, it says his widow of 20 years. And it's been that way for years.
3: Yo!
2: And so Jeremy, anybody that's gone to Jeremy's page for years has thought, and one of the interns so funny, she goes, you know, he talks about her all the time, but I just thought it was his coping mechanism.
3: On my
2: website for McIntyre Law, it says Jeremy's a widower of 20 years.
1: News to his wife, I'm sure.
3: Right?
2: I'm sorry I wasn't kinder and more understanding all those years when I worked him so hard.
3: He's just plus one.
2: Hey, I know. So that's my Jeremy story.
1: Pretty funny. That's amazing.
3: All right. Here we go. It's Free Legal Advice Friday with McIntyre Law's Noble McIntyre. We got a couple of questions for you this morning.
2: Okay.
3: Noble.
2: Yes. Let's do it.
1: Somebody's sucking up here, too.
3: Yeah.
1: They said, hello, my three favorite peeps.
2: I'm one of somebody's favorite, too.
1: Yeah. Again, sucking up to the lawyer.
2: Sucking up. We'll take it.
1: They said, here's my do I call the Jesus line question.
2: Perfect.
3: 777-7000.
2: There you go.
1: A plumbing company van backed into me in a parking lot. Do I go after the driver or the business?
2: So it's going to be a claim against the business because they will have insurance on that vehicle. There are times when you can file a claim against both the driver and the company. Just different sets of circumstances. But in a case like this, when it's just property damage, the insurance policy is going to be on that vehicle. So what you'll do is you'll get the police report or you'll get the insurance information. You'll submit a claim. Since it's property damage only, it's very, very easy to resolve. You do not need an attorney. You also don't need to take the first number they offer because they're going to offer to fix your vehicle with replacement parts. Mm-hmm. You're entitled to have your vehicle back in the condition it was before. But the claim will go against the company, and it will be the company's insurance that pays.
1: And that's why if you work for somebody and drive a company vehicle, you've got to present your insurance to them to make sure everything is all good on their end. So.
2: Yep.
3: Man. All right. This next one's kind of fun. And I like it because I don't want to sue my friend. Here goes. It says, I got bitten by a friend's dog at their house and ended up needing stitches. I don't want to sue my friend, but who actually pays for this?
2: Yeah, it's a very good question. First of all, if you're at my house and my dog bites you, I'm going to feel bad and I'm going to want you to be compensated. Yeah. I want your medical bills to pay. That's what a true friend would do. But it's a good question because it does put people in a position of a friend versus a friend. Understand this. The homeowner's policy, assuming they have one, because sometimes people rent and renters don't have policies. Mm. But if it's a homeowner's policy, that homeowner's policy, unless it specifically excludes that specific dog breed, will cover your injury. Now, we've talked about this before. There's two provisions within a liability within an insurance policy. There's the liability and the no fault. MedPay, there'll be a MedPay policy. If all you want is your medical bills paid, your friend's homeowner's policy will pay under the MedPay provision. It will not cause their rates to go up because it's a no fault provision. Mm-hmm. And they have MedPay up to probably $5,000. If it's a more severe bite, we just settled a case, a dog bite the other day for $900,000, a very, very severe bite. If it's a more severe bite and you need to go into the liability portion, it will be the liability portion that pays. Now, to the question, you do sue your friend. You do sue the homeowner because that's the named target because under Oklahoma law, you're not even allowed to tell a jury that there's insurance involved. Mm. You have to sue the person. And juries assume that there is, but you can't tell them. But it would be the homeowners that would pay.
3: You brought something up that I want to ask with that. You said that some policies will say, depending on the dog.
2: Right.
3: So they can literally say in the coverage that if it's a Rottweiler, we're not going to cover this?
2: 100%. And that's what a lot of people don't know. They have a homeowner's policy. They have a dog. They think they're covered. And what they don't do is what a lot of people don't do. They don't actually read their policy.
1: Yeah.
2: And the agent who sold them the policy didn't make any specific inquiries as to what kind of dog breed you have. Hmm. There are a number of policies out there that specifically exclude Rottweiler, Pit Bull, German Shepherd, some of the more what they consider quote unquote dangerous breeds. Now, the owners of those types of dogs would claim, my dog's not dangerous. And maybe it is and maybe it isn't, but that's where statistically the most bites come from. And so, yes, a policy can exclude by breed.
1: Oh, that is good to know to check your policy. Actually, read that, baby.
3: Yeah,
1: it matters.
3: Read it. Every stinking Friday, man, I learned something, okay?
1: Yeah, you're covered. Your dogs can bite.
3: Yeah, chihuahuas, you're not really going to
2: No, you're
3: going to
2: be, your chihuahua bites me, you've got coverage.
3: Yeah. Okay, so in case you missed any of this and you ever have a question, I love how we started this whole thing off. You got to call the Jesus
2: line.
1: 777-7000. Or, of course, you can send it to us at asknoble@tylermedia.com.
3: Noble, as always, thanks for coming out,
2: buddy. Thanks for having me, Jeremy. I'm sorry about your wife.
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0: Cause I gotta have faith. I gotta have faith. 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
1: Good morning. Hi there, and Steve O'Brien, you and I, we finally made it to Friday. It feels good, right? And I hope you got some great weekend plans coming up. Oh, and speaking of plans, wake up Monday morning with Jeff and Rachel for Christmas in July. You could win a

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6: From the Wally Kerr Relift 18 Water Center, we've got some scattered showers around the metro today. Look for a high of maybe 87 degrees. Right now it's cloudy and 77. Here at Magic 104.1.

Wake up with Jeff and Rachel in the morning and wind down with Delilah in the evening. 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

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Now, this is happening tomorrow from 10 in the morning to 4 in the afternoon in downtown Yukon. They're going to have plenty of food trucks, there'll be an arts and crafts show, and much, much more. 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

seat on an airplane, right? Well, United Airlines is nixing some middle seats on certain newer planes and replacing them with a table, which can be shared by the people in the window seat and the aisle seat. Sure sounds like a great idea, right? However, it will cost you more. Well, of course, right? 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
14: From the Wally Kerr Real Estate Team Weather Center, 40% chance of a scattered shower today, high of 87. Slight chance of rain tomorrow with a high about 92. Currently in Oklahoma City, we're at 77. 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

Hey there, it's Steve O'Brien. If you're celebrating a birthday today, I wish you the very best. And you're in pretty good company as actress Kelly Reilly is turning 49. If you're wondering who she is, she plays Beth Dutton on Yellowstone and, of course, the spinoff Dutton Ranch. She's one talented actress. Hey, we're playing your favorites from the 80s all the way through today. Thanks so much for listening to Match 4.1.

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2: 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Medical professionals measure life by vital signs, such as pulse, respiration, and blood pressure. If your vital signs are strong, then you're in good shape. If they're weak, it could mean your life is hanging in the balance. And of course, if there aren't any at all, well, that's definitely not good news. However, that's just one way to measure life. Faith measures life by another set of vital signs, such as purpose, service, love, and usefulness. There are many people who present strong vital signs in the doctor's office but admit to having no real sense of being or feeling alive. They're awake and functioning, but feel an emptiness inside. Jesus offers people meaning, and faith still does. He said, "Follow me," as an invitation to have an inner purpose as strong as your pulse and live each day as a gift that God gave to us. 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
2: Well, good afternoon and welcome to Lunch Hour. Steve O'Brien keeping you company. It's cloudy, kind of unusual for July, right? 82 degrees in Oklahoma City. You know, the 80s were full of bands that kind of came and went. A lot of one-hit wonders, like this English band, Johnny Hates Jazz. They released their debut album in 1988, and this song was the lead single. The song itself was a pretty good song. It peaked at number 2 on the Billboard Hot 100, but it was their only hit. It's called Shattered Dreams. Johnny Hates Jazz, our totally random tune at noon.

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7: And for the Wally Kerr Real Estate Team Weather Center, we do have a chance of scattered showers popping up this afternoon. Kind of a mild July day. High today, 87. High tomorrow, 92. 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
1: They say the holy water's watered down, and this town's lost.

say, if you love scary movies, check out the movie Obsession. It was made on a small budget, but did extremely well in movie theaters. In fact, it's streaming today on the Peacock Network. Check it out. Here's Madonna on Oklahoma City's Magic 4.1.

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1: Hey, quick question. Have you heard slop face? Have you heard that term?
2: No.
1: Well, this term supposedly is taking over Hollywood. This is where celebrities are starting to have the same eyebrows, lips, cheekbones, teeth, all that stuff. And it's got me a little worried, because if you think about it, when we were growing up, I mean, Christopher Walken looked like Christopher Walken. Nobody else looked like him.
2: That's fact. I don't know anybody that's like, you know who I'd love to look like?
1: Christopher Walken,
2: yeah.
1: But come on, you really want to look like you all left the same dermatologist waiting room?
2: Apparently.
1: I will say, though, I am so glad that you and I both can stand up loud and proud and say we don't suffer from slop face. How many times have we heard, y'all got faces for radio?
2: Yeah, I was going to say, is radio face a thing? I think we do suffer from that.
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July happens to be National Grilling Month. Maybe you're planning on grilling this weekend. So what's the most popular grilled food in the state of Oklahoma? Well, according to the folks at Breeders Digest, it's chicken legs. I'm kind of scratching my head. I would have thought burgers or dogs or steaks or ribs, but they say chicken legs. But hey, I got to admit, they all sound delicious. 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
13: From the Wally Kerr Real Estate Team Weather Center, chance of scattered showers today with a high of 87. 30% chance of rain tomorrow with a high of 92. Sunday's going to be our hottest day with a high about 95. Let's talk concerts for a moment. The Eagles are returning to the Sphere in Las Vegas. Yes, they've got more shows coming up in September, November, and December. 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

good afternoon. Steve O'Brien keeping you company. This might be the bright spot of your weekend. You see, Sunday is National Ice Cream Day. Oh, I do love me some ice cream. May want to stock up at Brahms, perhaps. Here's music from The Police on 104.1 KMGL.

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million. It was shot entirely with IMAX 70 film cameras. Though just 25 U.S. theaters had the equipment to show it as it is intended. Interesting. Runtime on this movie is just short of 3 hours. It stars Matt Damon, Anne Hathaway, and Tom Holland. I'm looking forward to checking it out. Here's one you can turn up. Whitney Houston on 104.1 KMGL.

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4: And for the Wally Kerr Real Estate Team Weather Center, there is still a chance of more scattered showers on and off today around the metro. High about 87, slight chance of rain tomorrow with a high of 92, and Sunday's high, 95. 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

Steve O'Brien here on Magic 104.1. So what are the most popular background images we post on our phones? Well, I can tell you that family members, especially children, was number one, followed by nature and landscapes. Personal photos or memories came in third, and fourth was our pets. Now, for me, I have a vacation picture from Jamaica. Ah, yeah. Brings back some good memories.

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1: 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I couldn't see anything.
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Magic 104.1, just after 3 o'clock, good Friday afternoon. I'm Dave McKay. You know, if that new daylight savings time law goes into effect, or whatever they're going to call it, you could play this song during the winter till about 8:30 in the morning. It's Corey Hart, Sunglasses at Night, Magic 104.1.

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Lucky Star Casino, the biggest jackpots and limitless promotions are closer than you think.

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11: 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About a 30% chance tomorrow under partly cloudy

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0: Magic 104.1, Olivia Dean, and So Easy to Fall in Love. It is 7 minutes after 4 o'clock on your finally Friday afternoon. We take our first look at Time Saver Traffic, brought to you by Oklahoma Highway Safety. There are a number of accidents out there, so let's hit the hot spots. Northwest 192nd at Homestead Boulevard, May Avenue at Featherstone Road, Lake Hefner Parkway northbound at Northwest Expressway, and I-35 southbound at I-44. That's a look at Time Saver Traffic on today's Magic 104.1. Let's play Lost Lyrics. We have a family four-pack of tickets to go check out the ICF Canoe Slalom World Championships next week at Riversport, July 20th through the 25th. Now, tickets are going to be very hard to come by in 2028 for the Olympics when they come to Oklahoma City. That's right. We have softball and canoeing here in Oklahoma City for the Olympics in 2028. So this is a chance for you to kind of see a preview of that and some of the people that will be in town for it. So we have a family four-pack of tickets on the line. All you have to do is be caller number 4 at 405-478-1041 and correctly identify what song these lyrics are from.
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0: 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I've told the story before, so if you know that hint, you're going to know the band, you're going to know the song, and what song those lyrics are from. 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
4: 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It is a Friday. 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We're out at the Warrington Apartments. 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I can't talk. 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We're at the Warrington Apartments until 6 o'clock today on MacArthur near Memorial. 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
9: 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Are you ready to play Lost Lyrics?
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0: Today's Magic 104.1. 423, another quick look at Time Saver Traffic. It's brought to you by Oklahoma Highway Safety. The non-injury accidents we are following at the moment. I-35 southbound at I-44. Independence at Northwest 59th Street. And Southwest 13th at Penn. That's a look at Time Saver Traffic. We're going to check in with Rachel James. She is at a pool party with the Magic Pool Patrol coming up next. And we're also going to kick off the commercial-free commute brought to you by Lucky Star Casino with music from Collective Soul, Prince, Jelly Roll, and Mariah Carey on the way next.
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2: Hey, quick question. Have you heard slop face? Have you heard that term?
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2: Well, this term supposedly is taking over Hollywood. This is where celebrities are starting to have the same eyebrows, lips, cheekbones, teeth, all that stuff. And it's got me a little worried, because if you think about it, when we were growing up, I mean, Christopher Walken looked like Christopher Walken. Nobody else looked like him.
3: That's fact. I don't know anybody that's like, you know who I'd love to look like? Christopher Walken, yeah.
2: But come on, you really want to look like you all left the same dermatologist waiting room?
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2: I will say, though, I am so glad that you and I both can stand up loud and proud and say we don't suffer from slop face. 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
3: Yeah, I was going to say, is radio face a thing? I think we do suffer from that.
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3: I'm out here at the Warrington Apartments. It's on MacArthur and Memorial, basically real close to the Kilpatrick Turnpike. You need to come out poolside. That's the place to be. It is hot outside, but it feels pretty nice if you're next to the pool, especially if you got a nice waterfall fountain feature out here. We're right next to the grill area as well. By the way, Scoops is out here giving some ice cream, and I'm super impressed that these kids are jumping into the floaties. Ice cream in hand. Didn't even drop it in the water. I could never. Anyway, out here at the Warrington Apartments, you need to come by and find yourself a new home. It's a great location. This area is blowing up. It's really close to Mercy Hospital if you work over there, or Paycom. 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They've got everything that you need. They've got one and two bedrooms here. They also have townhomes available, and you can get up to $1K off of select units this month if you're looking to move in, and they've got townhomes available right now. So come by, find out more about the Warrington Apartments and see us poolside. Again, it's on MacArthur and Memorial. 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

You're in the middle of the commercial-free commute here on Magic 104.1. And take that commute right on over to the Warrington Apartments, Northwest 127th and MacArthur. The Magic Pool Patrol is there till 6 p.m. Rachel James has plenty of magic swag for you. 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

0: Magic 104.1, Jimmy Cliff. It's going to be a hot one coming up this weekend and Monday and Tuesday. Temperatures expected to be north of 100 degrees next week. We will check the weather coming up in a little bit. Right now, look at Time Saver traffic. Just two accidents we're following. Northwest 39th Expressway eastbound at I-44 and Southwest 104th at I-44. Wait, both of those at I-44. And I said them differently. Northwest 39th Expressway eastbound at I-44 and Southwest 104th at I-44. There you go. That's a look at Time Saver traffic brought to you by Oklahoma Highway Safety. We'll take a look at the weather. Check in with Rachel and the Magic Pool Patrol next here on Magic 104.1.
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6: Hugo and I are currently poolside out at the Warrington Apartments. It's on MacArthur, right next to Memorial, close to the Kilpatrick Turnpike. It's a great location. There's a lot of people out here partying and stay for a pool party. It's a great day for it. A little bit hot out, but right now they're giving out prizes for their raffle. They've got scoops out here, been giving out some free ice cream. And if you want to make this your new home, I would highly suggest it. We had a resident come by and get his, he said, his regular collection of Magic swag, because we've been out here every year and he's lived out here for like 6 years. So you guys can make this your new home. Right now you can take advantage of $1,000 off of select units all this month. Also, they've got townhomes available for you, 1 and 2 bedrooms out here with all the amenities that you need. I've already mentioned the pool, but I didn't mention that there's a huge fountain next to it. Also, the gym is set up with a nice view of the pool, and let me tell you, that's going to be really nice, especially when we hit even hotter weather to work out in there. So if you're looking for a new home, come by and check out the Warrington Apartments. It's on MacArthur near Memorial. 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
0: From the Wally Kerr Real Estate Team Weather Center, 90 degrees tomorrow, 30% chance of thunderstorms, then partly cloudy, and then mostly clear on Monday. Those temperatures almost reaching 100 early next week. It's 87 right now with the Spin Doctors. Here we go, Two Princes, Magic 104.1.

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Well, the Black Eyed Peas described this song as a college anthem for people looking forward to escaping life's pressures by going out and having a ball. I gotta feel it on today's Magic 104.1.

0: Magic 104.1, Benson Boone and Beautiful Things. Speaking of which, we'll check in with Hugo and his sidekick, Rachel James, out at the pool party with the Magic Pool Patrol coming up in mere minutes. Right now, our last look at Time Saver traffic brought to you by Oklahoma Highway Safety. Northwest 39th Expressway eastbound at I-44, and one more accident, southwest 104th at I-44. Again, a look at Time Saver traffic brought to you by Oklahoma Highway Safety here on Magic 104.1.
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4: 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It's right next to Memorial. Is that the word I'm looking for? 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We are the Pool Patrol out here, and you can come and make this your new home. 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Right now, everybody's just hanging out in the pool. Also, the location is great. Everything that you need around here, it's close to Mercy Hospital as well. If you're working near there, or Paycom, it'll work for you. 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
1: This summer, take the Route 66 road trip at Lucky Star. 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Next up, July's Freedom Ride. Win one of 19 2026 Indian motorcycles this July and feel what it's like to really hit the road. 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
1: your luck. 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That garage and that bike represented freedom. Hi, I'm Tommy Mello. 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
4: 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From the Wally Kerr Real Estate Team Weather Center, partly cloudy and temperatures in the mid-90s this weekend. Could top out over 100 Monday and Tuesday. Here's Shinedown with Second Chance.

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That was the Cardigans with Love Fool. Here's The Weeknd and Earned It.

way to wind down from a hectic work week than relaxing with Delilah on a Friday evening. She's up next at 7 o'clock, and we'll have all your love songs, dedications, and requests. Delilah up next at 7 right now. Here's Spandau Ballet with True on today's Magic 104.1.

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1: It's time for you to relax and put the stress of the week behind you. Just shut it out of your mind. Whatever is making you feel anxious or worried or frustrated, we're here to help you relax and unwind and reflect on the good things in life tonight.

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1: I want you to play a special song for my husband. I hear a lot of your people talk about their chances in meeting and waiting on love. And one thing I learned was that it gets you when you least expect it. I'd gone through some bad times and bad relationships and thought I was in love. I had been married for about 18 years and then divorced. And 5 years later, I ran into